0: This is WSBL LP South Bend.
1: This is WSBL LP South Bend.
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2: 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And this is Afro-Cuban Latin Jazz, an hour during which you're served a spicy blend of the improvisational creativity of jazz with the exciting rhythms and melodies of the African diaspora. Well, let's hit the ground running with a piece called Free Fall, recorded in 2019 by the Chilean prodigy saxophone player Melissa Aldana and her 1 o'clock lab band playing at the University of North Texas College of Music.

Go Melissa Aldana, Chilean tenor sax player. We heard a guitar solo by Ethan Dithart, and the big band playing along with them featured no less than 5 trumpets, 5 trombones, and drums, of course. Really nice, strong big band music coming out of the University of North Texas. Next up is a Cuban rendition of Chick Corea's famous tune, Armando's Rumba. This is a recording from 2024 by none other than the great Chucho Valdez with his Royal Quartet on the album Cuba and Beyond.

I think Chick would have been pleased with that rendition of his tune. Of course, Chucho Valdez killing it on the piano. A percussion solo by Roberto Vizcaíno Torre, as well as a drum solo by Horacio El Negro Hernandez. And now let's listen to an interesting duet by the Armenian pianist Vardan Ovsepian and the Brazilian singer Tatiana Paja. The piece is called Palimpsest, recorded in 2026.

Wow, quite a haunting piece, I'd say. It's interesting when you watch the video of them doing this. The singer, Tatiana, has her eyes closed. She has no music in front of her. And the synchrony between them is thus all the more remarkable. That was Palimpsest, featuring Vardan of Sepion on the piano and Tatiana Paja from Brazil singing. The young Turkish musician Sarpe Özkagatay is a flute player who earned a degree in Ankara in classical flute and then later on jazz flute from the Berklee College of Music. And here he is playing a Chicoria tune, Spain, recorded in 2018.

was the Turkish flute player Sarpe Özkagata playing the Chick Corea tune Spain. I couldn't find a word anywhere about the musicians playing on that piece with him, and frankly, I think he may have overdubbed his flute over a prior recording. It sounds very suspiciously like an actual Korea band. In any case, it was some fine flute playing. Okay, let's get back to Latin jazz basics with the Tito Puente Band from 1994 playing a piece called Latin Jazz Descarga.

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As usual, Tito Puente's band takes no prisoners. That in that descarga from 1994, we heard Tito on the timbales, of course, Dave Valentin on flute, and the late, great Hilton Ruiz killing it on the piano. Well, it's off to Cuba to hear a piece called Para Bailar No Hay Como Mi Son, recorded in 2023. It features the Cuban drummer Enrique Pla and the pianists from Cuba, Alejandro Falcón.

0: pasó?
1: Ay, ay, ay. A wonderful Cuban jazz cha-cha-cha featuring Enrique Pla on the drums, Alejandro Falcón on piano, and the wonderful vocals by the singer Diane Carrera. Para bailar no hay como mi son. And here is Brian Alvarez y los Hijos del Son playing a piece called Verdaderos Soneros, recorded in 2023.

Verdaderos Soneros by Brian Alvarez y Los Hijos del Son, recorded in 2023. Brian is the son of the late great Adalberto Alvarez, who very sadly died of COVID-19 in 2021. Peruchin was a famous and storied Cuban pianist, and the piece I'm going to play now is an homage to him by another great Cuban pianist, Alfredo Rodriguez. The piece is called Tumbao a Peruchin, and it features some wonderful artists along with him. We'll hear solos by Jesus Alemany on trumpet, Yosvani Cabrera on tenor, and Carlos Del Puerto Jr. on bass. The piece was recorded in 1996.

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I leave you with Canción Barroco by Orlando Maraca.

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0: cosa. Thank you very much to everyone joining us tonight here on the 20th anniversary Chicago International Salsa Congress. Welcome. Thank you to Rosita, to Saladin for having us here tonight with this awesome band that we put together here in Chicago.
1: Sabor Latino tiene la música que tú prefieres las 24 horas. Sabor Latino 93.5 FM, tu radio.
2: 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En Sabor Latino.